She thought I'd never do it. 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

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Our colors will fade eventually. So if our time is running out, day after day, we'll make the mundane our masterpiece. Oh my, my love. I take one look at you, you're taking me out.

0: 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I'd still be a superhero, even if I were broke.
1: Between newspapers and phone booths, your whole shtick is irrelevant. Your entire day is ruined.